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That's fire alarm investigation. 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

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Need ground ambulance on the scene, number 172 Ring Drive. 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Fire alarm repeating, Tupa Quantic Ridge responding. Number 172 Ring Drive, meet ground ambulance on the scene. 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

to Paponic Bridge, full assignment, Subbase N62 to respond, number 70 Tower Avenue between High Rock Road and Leonard Drive. An issue from a wall outlet with the dryer and space heater plugged in. It appears the fire is out. That's fire alarm repeating to Paponic Bridge N62, responding, number 70 Tower Avenue between High Rock Road and Leonard Drive. Sparks from an outlet containing the dryer and a space heater. It appears the fire is out. 2136, Ops 1.

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Give me a muscle on these. And then you'll want to do all blue, one V3. Yes, I'm locked. Oh, they're on TV, Buffalo, and seeing time to fetch 2020.

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Needs a lift assist. No response at this time.

Yeah, flip over a chair. Requesting Olympus's emergency at the time. The caller specified to use the back door. 2241 time your dispatch.

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1: Company just made contact. A resident said it was burnt food. I advised you guys to still come in.
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Number 86, Hopkins Hill Road, for a 68-year-old male, possible stroke. That's Rescue 2. To number 86, Hopkins Hill Road. Hopkins Hill runs off of Sunderland Road, which runs off of 10 Rod, for a 68-year-old male, possible stroke. 2347.

That's Rescue 2 responding number 86 Hopkins Hill Road for a 68-year-old male, possible stroke. Rescue, be advised, it's going to be on your right-hand side looking for a white post.

0: 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Rhode Island, 15 minutes after the hour.
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Number 43 Crabapple Lane, refer a 67-year-old male, sick person vomiting and a nosebleed. Fire alarm repeating to Sub-Base Fire Department Brat Ambulance. Hold response, number 43 Crabapple Lane, between Driftwood Circle North and Driftwood Circle South. 67-year-old male, vomiting, nosebleed. Also complain of severe abdominal pain. 157, top 1 commandment.

Squamicut Fire Department responding to 45 Atlantic Avenue, a fire alarm activation. Squamicut Fire to 45 Atlantic Avenue, a fire alarm activation. 0216 WPTR 856.

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0: Richard 201, clear the call from a Esquimalt Fire 0224, WPTR 856, clear.

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1: Roger, engine 4 reporting elevated reading 0254.

Rockfile RM2, Quantic Bridge R1, Scranton Ambulance, Medic 12, hot response. The roadway in 425 Bridge Street, room 211 for an overdose. That's fire alarm repeating to Quantic Bridge, Groton Ambulance, Medic 12, hot response. The roadway, 425 Bridge Street, room 211. That'll be for an opioid overdose. 257, Ops 1 Command West.

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1: 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Hot, roadway in, 425 Bridge Street, room 211. Back to the same patient as earlier. 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

0: line of fire added to the medical. 464 Gardner Road, lot 106, a 68-year-old male unresponsive. Whole Valley Ambulance and full crew, Carolina Fire added to the medical. 464 Gardner Road, lot 106, 68-year-old male unresponsive. 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
1: 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Charlestown dispatch, sent to me, Charlestown Ambulance. You'll be responding 61 Lori Drive, apartment number 6, 74-year-old male, difficulty in breathing.

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0: G engine 3. G, can you start rescue 2 to this location? Priority 2, medical with the patient's wife.
1: Rescue 2, respond number 4, King Philip Road, our second patient. Again, that's Rescue 2, respond number 4, King Philip Road, meet with units on scene for second patient. Priority 2, how are you dispatched with 904?

Mystic Fire, one Mystic River Ambulance Hot, one Whitehall Pond, off Whitehall Ave for the 8-year-old male fall with back pain. UNSO Mystic Fire, one Mystic River Ambulance Hot, one Whitehall Pond for the 8-year-old male fall with back pain. Officer 2, 908.

0: something.
1: Five oh three.
2: Five oh three responding.

the base fire 1 Zen 600. On base, building 492, a 19-year-old female with a swollen thumb. Again, that's the base star 1, the base BMS. Building 492, a 19-year-old female with a thumb injury. Cops 1, 9-11.

Subbase 01, squad ambulance mutual aid, pulls on base woman 492, a 19-year-old male. Technical episode. Again, that's Subbase 01, squad ambulance mutual aid, cold on base, building 492 for cyclical episode. Ops 1913.

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0: Road's been clear. 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Units returning.
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response 405 Lantern Hill Road between Linda Ave and Wolf Neck. 82-year-old female, fall with hip pain. Again, Mystical Ambulance called 405 Lantern Hill Road. 82-year-old female, fall with hip pain. Option 2, 0938.

5 Joseph Drive with Tulsa, student 302-780 male, fall, no injuries reported. Again, let's go on ambulance, cold response, 425 Joseph Drive with Tulsa, unit 302 for a fall victim, no injuries reported. Up 1, 10-02.

0: 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Marine Task Force 1. I'm operating near Storer Park for training.
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0: 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Difficulty breathing, possible pneumonia. Engine 3, rescue 1, Engine 3, rescue 1, respond to 35, Connecticut Road, 83-year-old male. Difficulty breathing, possible pneumonia. Time of dispatch is 10:17.
1: The answer is great, responding.
0: Yes, I'm here.

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1: And 24.
0: We'll take the stair chair.

Station will be in Unit 215 Bravo in the Cleveland unit.

an ambulance called response. 1145 Aquatic Road, the Regent in retirement, 351 General Regent. Again, go on ambulance called 1145 Aquatic Road, the Regency, retirement 351, the Regent. Office 1, 1033.

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0: Southbound ambulance, cold response, P-plot to LNM, small bowel obstruction. P-plot to LNM, small bowel obstruction, off 1-10-34.
1: Fire alarm,
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1: is out at the LNM.
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Alpha 2, 1039.

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1: Thank you.

Bridger 1, Scrawn Ambulance, 3rd Cruise needed Medic 12, 25 Diaz and Delta Street in High Rock Landing. 40-year-old male headache with numbness. Again, Pequannock Bridge, Scrawn Ambulance, 3rd Cruise needed Medic 12, 25 Diaz and Delta Street. 40-year-old male with a headache, numbness. Optimum, 740.

from Grand Avenue. Grand Ambulance, second and final tone, 25D Delta Street, headache, numbness. Again, Grand Ambulance, third cruise needed, hot response, 25D Street, the 40-year-old male, headache with numbness, off front 1052.

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0: Respond mutually 25D as in Delta Street in the High Rock Landing for a 40-year-old male with headache numbness. 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

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Dillon's Corners Fire Department, responding. 77 Sunset Drive in Charlestown, a residential fire alarm activation. 1116, do a PTRF 6.

0: westerly, engine 5 is off scene. 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We'll be further investigating.
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Ron, ambulance called the response, 235 Lester Town Road at the Fairview Nursing Home. They're at 118, 85-year-old female of normal labs. So again, ground ambulance called 235 Lester Town Road at Fairview. Unit 118, 85-year-old female, abnormal labs. Up 1 from 32.

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Rockville Mill Apartments, 332 Conachet Road, a fire alarm sounding, possibly a trouble alarm, no box received. Hope Valley Fire Department responding, Rockville Mill Apartments, 332 Conachet Road, fire alarm sounding, possibly a trouble alarm, no box received. 1214, do it RFFFF.

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2: 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One unit with traffic, please.
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1: 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You can return all apparatus.
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of ambulance, medic 15, 186 Jerry Burn Road at Stone Ridge, unit 5204, difficulty breathing. You can only speak of ambulance, medic 15, 186 Jerry Burn Road, Stone Ridge, unit 6204 for the male with difficulty breathing. Altitude 1236.

Dear Grace Mark Holden, stage 15, Mary Hall Road. A psych eval, police are responding. Cold response in a park tuck, 15 Mary Hall Road. Stage right of the scene, 1241.

68 Allen Street between Granite and Smith. 39-year-old female with a leg injury. Again, ground ambulance called 68 Allen Street for a 39-year-old female with a leg injury. Officer 11301.

0: for the assignment, 68 Allen Street between Grant and Smith. We call an ambulance on scene with a 39-year-old female foot injury from a refrigerator. We have a city fire. We've been requested for lifting assistance, 68 Allen Street, for a crushing injury from a fridge. Ops 1, 1320.
1: Arrival 3-2, fire alarm, on scene, 7M, or arrived, 7M.
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0: 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It'll be Job Corps. Female patient, suicidal threats at 1335.
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You're responding 160 Main Street. Stays in the front of the building, unless the state police are on scene already. It's going to be for a female suicidal. 1336.

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1: Pontic Bridge area, Draws Ticket Plaza for report of low hanging wires. Again, Pontic Bridge, Draws Ticket Plaza for low hanging wires. One call, Ops 1W66, 1426.

cold, C plus to L and M. Spinal fracture again. 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Spinal fracture up 1, 14, 20 seconds.

Town Dispatch sent to me, Charlestown Ambulance, responding 4710 South County Trail. Oh. Out there for a single car MBA. Minor injuries, however, operator had a medical event prior to the MBA. Charlestown Dispatch sent to me, Charlestown Ambulance, in response to area 4710 South County Trail. Going to be for a motor vehicle accident. The operator had some sort of medical event prior.

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0: 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Squad 1, why don't you set the block up behind the police car? Rescue 2, take the parking lot, just walk up for a large piece of granite in the middle of it. You'll be able to fit around it, though.
1: 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Rescue 2, copy. 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

Saskatchewan and Engine 1, respond 360 South Pier Road, Adventureland Pickleball. 56-year-old male fallen with rib and neck injury. Time your dispatch, 1450.

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0: 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At Station T, QT Quambog, R1 response, number 5, Mystic Point Lane. It's going to be for an elderly female, semi-conscious, 1501.
1: Roger, 1501.

Trent's Auto RMT, Mystic Urban Ambulance, Medic 15, respond 5, Mystic Point, Stonington, for the elderly female, sitting conscious. Repeating Trent's Auto RMT, Mystic Urban Ambulance, Medic 15, respond 5, Mystic Point Lane, for the elderly female, sitting conscious. Up 2, 15.

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Repeating Groton Fire Alarm to Groton City Fire, Groton Ambulance, Meg 12, response 493 Acres Road, for the 86-year-old male chest pain, up 115.

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1: Please call for the fire department. Mr. River obtained a refusal, and we will be returning and available.
0: Roger, turn in.

ambulance, full response, 19 George Ave, Cross Street, Benham Road, High Street. 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

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He's on called into Pawcatuck 1 Andrew Street, medical alarm activation for a female lift assist. 1 Andrew Street, cold response, 1543.

0: 548, second call reporting that party's been assisted back up. 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

code response to Uton Police Department, 68 Grotte Long Point Road, East Valley Fort, for the female patient needing transport to the hospital. 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

Start fire alarm to Oma 601, Smith Vicker Ambulance, hot response, Masonic Air, 45 Clara Drive, the memory care unit, unit 21098, sitting 85-year-old female, fall victim, hip and leg pain. Repeating, Grand Fire Alarm to Oma 601, Smith Vicker Ambulance, hot response, Masonic Air, 45 Clara Drive, the memory care unit, unit 21098. For the 85-year-old female, fall victim, hip and leg pain, up to 60 feet.

0: Cruise pending transport, Wesley Hospital ER going to LNM 4.1, ALS cardiac monitoring. 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
1: Right.

Squamish Fire Department responding 45 Atlantic Avenue, a fire alarm activation. Squamish Fire to 45 Atlantic Avenue, a residential fire alarm. 1638 WHR 56.

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Okay, I got silence. Got an ambulance called response 172 Ring Drive, female patient, all of us lift assist. Up 117B,

5503. 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

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Again, stage to the Town PD. 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

0: 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So dispatching 1945.
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0: Charlie from 201. It's going to be the main building, first floor, wire will be investigated.
1: It's 1817.

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0: Louis from 201. This could be a short in the connector wire of the building's first floor. 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He's going to come down and watch that going out and reset the system. 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
1: A call from a spot we can fire 1829.

dispatch on the air testing phones for Wikileaks Box Fire 1830 this time to the United States.

profile on the Groton ambulance corresponds 11 High Street, cross street Pequannock Road, Georgia. The 66-year-old male, broken ribs from a week ago. Repeating Groton profile on the Groton ambulance corresponds 11 High Street, the 66-year-old male, broken ribs from a week ago. Up 1, 18 big up.

0: 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Timing test 1900, WCQFI.
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0: Roger, stop at 251 Main Street. 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Rescue 2, respond to 51 Main Street, 53-year-old female, abdominal pain. That's Rescue 2. 251 Main Street, 53-year-old female, abdominal pain. 1925.
1: Sorry.

That's Rescue 2 responding to 51 Main Street. 53-year-old female, abdominal pain. Rescue, be advised, this patient has a history of pancreatitis.